Another Home Alone kid in trouble with the law. And no, it's not the same one as last time. It's 92.9 CZU. Ian Kelly in the studio. Let's talk about what's popping. Top stories from the internet. It's brought to you by your friends out at Arthur Murray Spokane Dance Studio. Zachary Ty Bryan is who we're used to hearing getting arrested. He's currently in jail for violating his probation around a domestic violence case. But that's not who we're talking about. He's already in prison. Jonathan Taylor Thomas, when was the last time we saw him out in public? It's been a minute. Arrested in Malibu, not because he was drunk driving. He was in a car pulled over for a DUI investigation, but he was the passenger. How did he get arrested? Well, he was being uncooperative with the police officer and ended up kicking one in the stomach. I don't know what transpired to get there, but that's never going to be a good day for you. No more information on that, but he was booked on a suspicion of felony obstruction and public intoxication. So I don't think we're getting that home improvement reboot anytime soon. They're all going to be in prison. It's 92.9 ZZU. That's what's popping. Ian Kelly in with you tonight. We'll count down your top six songs of the day. The modern hit six is when that happens at, you guessed it, 6 p.m. Music from Malcolm Todd, Noah Kahan, Taylor Swift. It's all coming up.

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Carol G and Bruno on 92.9 ZZU. It's Ian Kelly getting ready to count down your top six songs of the day. He didn't make it tonight, but I'm sure he'll be back there next week. Alex Warren, Emerald Eyes, gonna be

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Started out at number 6 tonight. That's how countdowns work with Olivia Dean. It's called A Couple Minutes here on 92.9 ZZU. Number 6.

Rain is, roses all over. They were just in town, sold out show at the Chameleon last weekend. Number 5 tonight on 92.9 ZZU. We're counting them down. 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

at 6 here on 92.9 ZZU. He's starting out his first ever arena tour here in just about a week. Somber kicking it off in Seattle in the U.S. My Body Isn't Ready. It's number one tonight on 92.9.

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3: 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Why? 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And Goan Hypnosis is a behavior therapy concentrated, a sequence patented in 2002 for rewiring the subconscious, engineered to kill cravings, food or cigarettes, leave you full on half the food, take off 10, 20, 30 pounds or more with no willpower. 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

New trick, Rosé's latest. You're going to hear that in a million Apple commercials over the next couple months, I'm sure. It's 92.9 ZZU, Ian Kelly calling it a night. Enjoy the rest of your week. One more get up and go.

0: What's up? 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

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Like it was easy, made me think I deserved it. 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
4: Hi, this is Neil J. So my neighbor Sam quit smoking at an Alex Goen Hypnosis. And his wife Sarah lost 25 pounds. So I went. I walked out. And never smoked again, and that's after 35 years of smoking. 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
4: 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What if I stop? 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Why? 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The Journal of the American Medical Association found adding behavior therapy to GLP-1s nearly tripled the results. 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And Goan Hypnosis is a behavior therapy concentrated, a sequence patented in 2002 for rewiring the subconscious, engineered to kill cravings, food or cigarettes, leave you full on half the food, take off 10, 20, 30 pounds or more with no willpower. 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
5: 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It is Friday. Friday. More like it. Joey and Lauren hanging out with you. We're wrapping up September, too. Do you know late next week it's October?
2: Wake me up.
5: When September ends.
2: That song went so hard when that song came out.
5: It was so good. And I'm trying to think when. High school? I think it was high school when that came out.
2: Either way, it's a bop.
5: It is. Absolutely. All right. We got plenty of bops today on the show. Trending stories are up next.
2: Yeah. How about a couple that decided to do this instead of their first dance at their wedding? 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
1: It's Joey and Lauren. Let's get trending stories right now. What's going on?
2: So I just read a headline that says, studies show you have the most friends you will ever have at the age of 25. And I actually don't think that was true for me. I feel like I have more friends now than I did when I was 25.
1: When I was 25, I think I have better friends now.
2: Yeah, maybe.
1: Probably
2: that's
1: when
2: what
1: I was 25,
2: is.
1: I had more friends, but I think like I have better friends now.
2: You know what? Let me rephrase it. I think I have a better community now. They are my friends, but I'm not getting together with them a lot because we're all busy with our families and kids and school and sports. So I have a solid community, but I'm not hanging out with people anymore. That just doesn't happen.
1: Takes a village.
2: it really does.
1: By the way, that's a phrase I wish would go away. Takes a village.
2: Really, I love it. I actually think it's so true. I could not be a mom and do what we do without our people, right?
1: My mom raised six kids, and I don't think my mom had a single friend, to be honest.
2: There it is.
1: My mom's kids were her friends. That was the village.
2: There's a couple that's going viral for what they did instead of their first dance at their wedding. Instead, they have a projector set up. And in lieu of the first dance, they both sat down and played Mario Kart. And everybody watched them play Mario Kart.
1: That's the nerdiest thing I've ever seen. Now, I'm not...
2: That's hilarious.
1: Listen, the first dance is a little awkward. Like, it's just a bunch of people watching you slow dance badly. So
2: yeah,
1: I understand it's not exactly the most intriguing thing. Maybe I shouldn't be a hater. Maybe it's fun.
2: I think the dance is sweet. Like, it's sweet to see them dance for the first time as a couple. But you can definitely tell if the couple's uncomfortable with the spotlight.
1: You know what they should do? Honestly, more first dances at weddings should be the, like, fast hip-hop songs. Like, it should be like a, go shawty, it's your birthday.
2: It's your wedding.
1: Like, yeah.
2: We're gonna party like it's your wedding.
1: If I'm going to someone's wedding, I'd rather see them dance in, like, a celebration way more than, like, a romantic way.
2: Interesting. Okay. Well, I can dig it. Passengers on a China Southern flight reportedly found themselves scrambling for the bathroom because everyone was served complimentary prune juice.
1: Oh, yeah. What are you doing?
2: It was a laxative prune juice.
1: Why?
2: That was served, I believe, by accident. More than 100 passengers.
1: Oh, I can't imagine.
2: Sharing just the two bathrooms.
1: Do you know how anxious I get on an airplane when someone like has the bathroom door open? Just even for that moment, I'm like, I don't want to smell anything. I can't imagine.
2: I don't like to sit near the lavatory if I don't have to. One passenger said that they mistook the prune juice for grape juice, so they drank a lot thinking it was grape juice. How? They taste totally different.
1: You should, yeah, like,
2: come on. That's on you.
1: If I take a sip of prune juice, I'm thinking in my mind, okay, I'm on a plane, prune juice, natural diuretic. Probably not a good idea.
2: Well, and some people, they just didn't realize what the effects are of a prune juice.
1: Well, I'll let you know. It runs through you.
2: Now they know. And those are some of your trending stories.
1: Joey and Lauren.

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1: It's Joey and Lauren. We're just going to get weird. If you could have five liquids come out of your fingers, what would they be and why?
2: Do I have to choose five?
1: I saw this on my phone.
2: I feel like five is excessive.
1: Well, you got five fingers. So
2: I have to choose five different liquids?
1: What comes out of your thumb? What comes out of your index? What comes out of your middle? What comes out of your ring? And what comes out of your pinky? Five liquids. Some of it can be for yourself. Some of it can be for others. If you want to have a bodily function come out of one to make it easier.
2: No way.
1: I mean, it would be easier.
2: No.
1: Yes, it would.
2: I don't need to be peeing out of my fingers. That's just odd.
1: But Lauren,
2: I'm so used to doing it the way I do it.
1: I just want to give you an idea because I know you're thinking, oh, I don't want to pee out of my pinky. But think about like you're at the park and you just stand by a bush and you just hold out your right hand and you just hold out your pinky.
2: That's great and all, but I don't want to be peeing out my pinky and then drinking something out of my ring finger right next to my pinky.
1: So
2: that's disgusting.
1: Don't have something you drink out of your ring finger. Give it a buffer. You're telling me if you had a chance to just pee out of your pinky, you wouldn't be like, pinky's out, just driving on a road trip?
2: You're telling me that would be stick out the window?
1: Or literally out at a park, just hold your pinky out by a bush?
2: Yeah, but could you still get arrested for public urination? Yeah, you could.
1: You could, but you would be known as the pinky peer, and I think people would be impressed. I don't think they want you arrested. All right, so what are you picking? Because I've thought about it.
2: My thumb is water.
1: Easy,
2: I'm definitely
1: right?
2: doing my thumb as water because if I am thirsty, I need hydration. It's so much easier to pop my thumb right in my mouth and just drink and guzzle water.
1: And you're
2: is
1: okay
2: it never ending? I can just suck it?
1: Yeah, so you can just suck your thumb and get water. That's not a bad... I think that's a great answer.
2: Okay.
1: I am the same. My thumb would be water.
2: I really don't know what else. What, soda? Like, what are yours? I don't
1: you're missing a major one.
2: Coffee?
1: You could do coffee, but you're missing another major one. Don't think about yourself. Think about a liquid that you need.
2: A liquid that I need?
1: A liquid that you need. Not your body, but other things.
2: Lotion?
1: No.
2: Oil?
1: I mean, lotion? No.
2: Cooking oil?
1: Gasoline.
2: Oh.
1: So I'm going water, thumb.
2: Okay.
1: I'm going gasoline.
2: Can it be purified water? Like it's drinkable?
1: Yeah.
2: Okay.
1: I'm going gasoline index finger. Now, the only awkward thing is I just got to stand in my garage and just hold my index finger in my gas tank for probably an hour because it's going to be a dribble, right?
2: That's disgusting.
1: So, index finger, I'm going gasoline. Middle finger, I think I'd go Diet Coke. Ring finger, I'd go some sort of energy. And then pinky, I would urinate out of. I would absolutely pinkies out. I'm thinking road trips
2: this
1: would be
2: is
1: awesome.
2: The most crazy conversation. I can't even wrap my mind around what else I would want. Gasoline's a good one.
1: Gasoline's a great one.
2: But you're right. It would trickle. I mean, you might get a good stream out, but not nearly as much as a nozzle at a gas station.
1: Now, would you want milk for, like, cereal or your kids? Like, you know, sometimes kids like milk.
2: I don't eat enough cereal.
1: Chocolate milk?
2: Chocolate milk. What about, like, Gatorade? Like, peak electrolytes.
1: Oh, see, that's a good answer.
2: You know, for all the fitness that
1: that's
2: I
1: a good
2: do.
1: Answer.
2: All my marathons that I run.
1: Now, let me ask you. If you do a soda, I imagine you're going to do one. Like,
2: yeah,
1: pick
2: I'll
1: your five.
2: Yeah, I'll do some Diet Coke.
1: So, where, okay.
2: But I want it to taste like
1: it's Lauren,
2: fountain
1: it's,
2: Diet Coke on ice.
1: Yeah, you don't have to get all technical.
2: But it
1: can taste
2: coming out small? Or is it coming out like the size of a straw would?
1: No, I think it's like a little dot. It comes out like...
2: Okay, then soda wouldn't work with all the carbonation. It would just be fizzy.
1: Fine. It can come out of like the whole length of your...
2: Like, the tip of your finger?
1: The tip of your finger.
2: Are the holes always open?
1: No.
2: Or do they close?
1: I don't know.
2: The holes being open would gross me out.
1: Consider like Spider-Man. How does Spider-Man work? I don't think they're open
2: These
1: holes.
2: Are follow-up questions. I've never been asked this question before in my life, Joey. I'm sorry I have follow-ups. I don't know.
1: If you had Diet Coke, which I'm... Imagining you're picking.
2: Yeah, I'll do DC.
1: Would you, at a restaurant, deal with the weird look of sucking your middle thumb? Or would you still order a Diet Coke? Or your middle finger? So, like, if you had unlimited Diet Coke out of your finger, would you still deal with the social awkwardness of your sucking a finger?
2: But would it be awkward if everyone had this?
1: No, this is just you.
2: Oh, it's just me.
1: Yeah, this is like a superpower.
2: Yeah, I would have to be drinking it in disclosed areas. I wouldn't want people to know I got my fingers all up in my mouth all the time.
1: The gasoline out of the index finger is such a win because I'm never going to have to go to a gas station again. I can just stick it in my gas tank. I can actually be a good Samaritan.
2: Yeah, I
1: think about going up to people and be like, don't pay for gas. Pull my finger. You know? Can I stick my finger in your gas tank? Trust me, you're going to be excited. It's a good idea. All right, you can text us your answers.

0: It's Joey and Lauren. Let's get to that awkward moment. Tanya, this is the worst job interview of all time.
1: Well, definitely the most embarrassing job interview of all time. And what happened with Tanya is next on Joey and Lauren.
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0: Okay, coming up is the good stuff and what a 12-year-old girl is doing on her free time to help kids with their stuffies. I love this.
1: This is going to make me cry.
0: Yeah, and the good stuff next on Joey and Lauren.
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0: inmates at Norton Correctional Facility learned that the local school district had $6,000 in unpaid school student lunch debt. They contributed, 30 of them contributed, and raised $4,267, wiping out 71%.
1: Wow.
2: How about that?
0: How cool
1: that's
0: is that?
1: Amazing.
0: Isn't that awesome?
1: Like, that's really, really cool.
0: You know, you wonder what are the conversations in prison, and little do we know, there's 30 inmates saying, hey, we should pay off this school lunch debt.
1: Wow, that's
0: awesome. Which is pretty awesome. Also, this is pretty crazy. Two people in Florida were struck by lightning on a walk, and a runner who had never done CPR in his life performed CPR and saved lives.
1: Oh, my gosh.
0: Yeah.
1: Do you ever wonder what you would be like in an emergency? I've thought about that before. Yeah. Like with our kids. Okay, if, heaven forbid, if one of them were choking, of course, I'm going to go into fight or flight mode. I'm going to, all my instincts will kick in, and I think I'm obviously going to do everything I can. But it's crossed my mind before where I'm like, if I see somebody in public, would I know what to do?
0: Yeah.
1: I've seen the videos. I've technically, yes, been trained on CPR. It's been years. And how often are you exercising that? Are you practicing?
0: Yeah, right? And I always forget. I know one of the songs is like, staying alive, right? Staying alive.
1: Think of the office
0: staying
1: episode.
0: Alive. Which, how about that? Staying alive for CPR? Feels like a double whammy.
1: It's poetry.
0: Yeah. And how about this? 135,000 shelter animals found homes last month alone. They think that is a new record.
1: Holy crap.
0: Isn't that insane? 135,000 shelter animals in 1 month found homes, and they believe that is the highest it's ever been in the history of the world, which
1: wow.
0: I thought that
1: and
0: was pretty cool.
1: This is just like all over?
0: Yeah,
1: people
0: just in the country.
1: Animals?
0: Yep.
1: Wow, that's
0: all
1: super
0: over
1: cool.
0: the country.
1: Love that.
0: And how about this? 12-year-old Sadie Hudson has been buying worn out and damaged stuffed animals from thrift stores, taking them home, cleaning and repairing them, then donating them. How amazing is that? 114 stuffed animals. She says she does this in her spare time on
1: that
0: the weekends.
1: So cute. Where does she get them?
0: She finds them like online, I think.
1: Oh my gosh.
0: Or from thrift stores.
1: Yeah.
0: So she goes to thrift stores, sees stuffies, goes, let me go bring them home, give them a little TLC, wash them, dry them, clean them. 114, 12 years old. She's already done that.
1: That is so sweet.
0: I know.
1: Oh, I love that.
0: And that is your good stuff. It's Joey and Lauren.
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16: Good Friday, I'm Jason Valentine with 4 News Now. Here's your First Alert weather forecast. Fall definitely hits today. We have a wind advisory, gusts up to 45 miles per hour until 9 o'clock tonight. High of 63, and we do expect shower activity heavy at times, late morning to your early afternoon.
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2: It's Joey and Lauren. 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Nearly 30 inmates.

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2: All right, let's do this, Lauren. Let's do, we'll call it 7 a.m. sports predictions. Washington State at
3: home. Sounds like you're making this up on the fly.
2: I am. Washington State at home against Arizona. In Pullman, Washington State, 10-point underdogs.
3: What's Arizona's record? Do you have that?
2: 2-1. Arizona's record is 2-1. Let me look who they played. They beat Northern Arizona and Northern Illinois, but they lost to BYU.

0: I think they'll win, hopefully. I know it'll be a tight game, but I love Kirby more. I love him. This team, this is a...
1: They got their first win last week, yeah.
0: It's a reconstruction year. I think we're figuring some things out, but hopefully get a dub at home.
1: I'm just going to say what I think is going to happen.
0: I think
1: Arizona's going to win. Seahawks, though, don't see any problems against the Commanders on Sunday.
0: I think Sam Darnold's going to be back, so...
1: You think so?
0: I saw that.
1: Oh, okay.
0: Did you see the Seahawks post?
1: I did not see the Seahawks post.
0: I'm so dialed
1: in. By the way, I don't want him to come back yet. Let the butt heal one more week. It's the Commanders. We'll be fine.
0: Things have changed since, but I did see a post, and it is a post with a photo of Sam Darnold.
1: Practicing.
0: He's practicing, and then it says "back at it" in the caption.
1: All right,
0: maybe that's wrong.
1: Maybe he's only one cheek in, one cheek out right now with that butt injury. Maybe let the full booty heal, and then I want to see him back. We can beat the Commanders with Drew Lock. We don't need him back yet. All right. Okay. All right, we're gonna get trending stories next on 92.9 ZZU.

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2: Okay, we got it. Like, we only watch Bluey on there. 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
2: Get yourself an own subscription. Now, our kids are almost grown out of it. They're almost too old for Bluey. They still like it every once in a while. It's kind of like they like it's kind of like their chill show. But I'm telling you right now, you want to make a killing? You have millions of people on this planet that the only reason they have Disney Plus is because of you. They're not Star Wars fans. They're not, you know, Harry Potter fans. Well, Harry Potter's not. But they're not Star Wars fans. They're not. They don't have all the Disney. They don't have all the Disney fever for everything else. They just watch Bluey. I would imagine Bluey's the most watched show on Disney Plus.
3: I would think by a mile. Right? Or so, maybe sign a deal with Netflix, because I'd like to keep our Netflix. So if Bluey swapped over to Netflix.
2: And we have Hulu, Lauren. Can we be honest? When was the last time you opened up Hulu?
3: Secret Lies of Mormon Wives season 2. Okay. I think it's on and 5 on now. I'm not caught up. The problem is everything's on social media. So I see all the drama and I'm like, yeah, whatever. I'm not going to go back and watch the show.
2: It is kind of funny, the internet now. Like, these big reality shows that have these big cliffhangers, they all get leaked anyway.
3: So we'll see, but that's happening with Disney Plus. Also in food news, a collab we didn't know we needed. Pringles and Buffalo Wild Wings collabing. There are three Pringles flavors now that are Buffalo Wild Wings flavored, medium buffalo, Parmesan garlic, and Asian zing.
2: I'm kind of intrigued by that.
3: Yeah. So
2: I love those Asian zing.
3: You may have to try
2: wings.
3: Those for Saturday snack reviews. Ba-ba.
2: I have no hate on Pringles. Now, I don't know if I want to consider them a chip, but I got, like, the pizza Pringle. I don't even know what flavor that is, because it doesn't taste like pizza. It just tastes like pizza flavor.
3: I don't mind Pringles. They just need more flavor. I feel like all of the flavors, whether it's the cheddar, the sour cream, and the barbecue.
2: I could see that.
3: Double it. Double the recipe. That's what I would like.
2: But man, have you ever taken like a stack of like 7 and just
3: or
2: layers?
3: You make the duck face.
2: It's like biting through sheetrock. It's amazing.
3: A study found that Gen Z is increasingly treating unexpected phone calls as a sign of emergency rather than any casual catch-up. So more and more young people, if you call them,
2: they think
3: thinking,
2: something's wrong.
3: Something has to be wrong, because why else would you call me?
2: So millennials and older generations, I think the double call means something. If you double call, it means something. I think a single call now for the younger generation is like, what's going on?
3: I still call my friends.
2: Will you warn them, or you just straight up call them?
3: I'll just straight up call them. If they don't answer, they don't answer. If they're not available. Like, there's nothing worse than someone answering me, what do you need? I'm not available. I'm like, well, don't answer.
2: That's a pet peeve.
3: Don't answer.
2: What's up?
3: Yeah, but no, I'll call some of my friends every now and again. Really just to select, like, 3 of my friends, I think I'll call. The others definitely need a text first, because I think they would think there's an emergency.
2: I got like 2 people that'll call me, and I know it's not an emergency, but anybody outside of that circle, you call me, I'm like, who died?
3: Hey, this is great news. If you remember playing the Monopoly at McDonald's back in the day, they are bringing it back.
2: I used to freaking love it, but I don't play the game. I just want the instant win one, like the free drink or free fries. That's what I like.
3: I really hope they still do the original game, which is physically peeling off the little pieces.
2: It'll
3: and
2: be
3: not
2: an app. It'll be an app. I guarantee you.
3: I think part of this is actually the peel off. That's the fun part. I think that's what they're bringing back.
2: The best things that have ever happened in my life as far as the fast food industry, I would say, is any sort of those Monopoly games or the tear-off games. And then do you remember Mountain Dew bottle caps? You would flip
3: it,
2: randomly, it'd be like free 12-ounce bottle. Like, just because. And you would just flip the cap and find out what's underneath.
3: That's amazing. Yes, we'll see. That'll be a limited time when that rolls out. Also, hotel staff and experts are advising people to never do this in a hotel room. According to a whole bunch of data that they've come up with health guidelines, they say never walk barefoot on hotel floors.
2: And I could understand this.
3: but I know a lot of people that do. They say cleaning staff isn't doing what they used to.
2: Yeah.
3: The floors, they're not taking it as seriously. It's more like quick in and out. They're cleaning all the other things, but the floors get neglected the most.
2: Got it. Here's my deal with hotels. When I first walk in, I do start to think about, wow, thousands of people have slept here. Mm-hmm. And then it takes me about 10 minutes, and then I don't care anymore.
3: The thing about the floors now, if you're saying don't walk barefoot, well, now everybody's got their shoes on. So now I feel like the floors are just going to get more dirty with gross shoes on. I mean, socks would be better. Does that make sense? I feel like you're making the problem worse.
2: Live your life, all right? Keep on chasing that paper. Is that what it says?
3: I don't remember.
2: So, yeah, just live your life. Walk around barefoot in a hotel room. And guess what? People do it. And I don't hear about just people just dropping like flies because of it.
3: And those are some of your trending stories.
2: It's Joey and Lauren.

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1: It's Joey and Lauren, and I never in my wildest dreams thought Matthew McConaughey and my mom would be sharing an opinion together.
2: Okay.
1: Like, my mom and Matthew McConaughey are the only two people I know that have said this out loud. All right? All right, all right.
2: All right, all right, all right. No.
1: So my mom has said this for years, and my mom is a big fan of this, and I've always been like, I think it's crazy, and now Matthew McConaughey is saying it. So Matthew McConaughey is handing out marriage advice. This is what he said. Quote, "The best thing you can do for your marriage is get rid of that king-size mattress and sleep in a queen-sized bed."
2: Nope.
1: My mom, has said this for years. My mom goes, I can't. This is my mom, and I love you, Mom. This is what she says and how she says it. I can't imagine having a king-size bed and being that far away from my partner. Like, she's like, we just have to be in a queen-size bed because we love to cuddle.
2: She's always like, I would lose him. A king-size bed is so big, I wouldn't be able to find
1: and
2: him.
1: And it's almost like, oh, you don't love your person that much if you want to spend that much time away from them in bed.
2: See, one time I talked to her about this once, and I was like, oh, no way, not me. I need an Alaskan king. I was like, give me the biggest bed. And she goes, yeah, I do know you two like to sleep separate, don't you? And I was like, well, hold on a second. I leave when Joey snores.
1: I cannot tell you how much I think that touching other people while trying to sleep is a terrible way to sleep. I'm not talking about a cuddle session in the beginning of the night or the end. I'm not talking about that. I'm talking about when you are ready to sleep.
2: Yes.
1: Having a finger on me is not good enough for my sleep. I don't want to feel anything.
2: I know a lot of people, though, they do have to touch while they sleep. So, like, they have to have a hand on each other or somehow, like, an arm wrapped around each other. It's not me.
1: But then
2: me.
1: When you move, their arms all dangled on you.
2: I need to be untouched while I sleep. So I'm really glad we can agree on this. But I need like a full fortress between the two of us.
1: And I don't even know.
2: Like it.
1: I don't know if my mom likes Matthew McConaughey. I don't know if she has an opinion on him. But I promise you, once I share this quote, she'll be like, he's the best actor of all time. He's the greatest actor in our age.
2: So this is supposed to save marriages, huh?
1: Yeah. I'm sure what it is. You know, you get in the bed and listen, I think if you're in a king size bed, one of you is on one side, one of you is the other. If you face the other direction, yeah, it is like, what's the point of sharing a bed? I understand it. I understand a lot of people feel that way. But a queen, I just feel like I move my knee a half inch and boom, there's your leg.
2: So we've done this before. So when we go to hotels, if for whatever reason we have to get a 2-queen room because we have our kids with us, we actually opt to each share a bed with one of the kids because they're smaller. They don't take up as much space. So I'll take a kid. You take a kid. We opt to not sleep together because it's just too tight. And then if we do get a hotel room by ourselves, we've also been known to get a 2-queen suite and we each have our own bed.
1: And you know what the problem is? If we ever got divorced, not saying we will, I don't think so. But like if we ever got divorced, my mom would be like, well, they had a king size bed. That's when I knew me and Matthew McConaughey had been saying it for years. It's Joey and Lauren.

0: Joey and Lauren, let's get to make up or break up. Violating your date's passed away mother? Is that fair to say?
1: Yeah, Hannah, cannot believe what Eli did. And I agree. And it's next on Joey and Lauren.
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1: It's Joey and Lauren. It's make up or break up. Eli went out with Hannah. He's been out a couple times. He's been to her place. I believe enchiladas were involved. A shout out to the enchilada. Oh,
2: hey, I love
1: that. Homemade enchiladas. Gotta be top tier, top five things. So, Eli, maybe let's start with that. It sounds like first date obviously went well enough. You got a second date, but the last you saw her was dinner at her house, right?
3: Yeah, I crushed it on the first date. Went out to dinner. It was so good. She invited me to her house. Mm-hmm. Like you said, she made enchiladas, which to have them not at Christmas, that's a real blessing.
1: Yeah, that is. Absolutely.
2: You normally have them at Christmas. Okay.
1: And so everything went well there. I mean, do you think this is just something where it's like second date? She just wanted to get to know you more and then it fizzled out? Or, I mean, what happened at the house? Everything good?
3: Yeah, it was awesome. We had the enchiladas. We played Uno. We didn't even let Netflix and chill. We actually talked and laughed and played cards.
2: Uno. I like that. Oh, that's interesting.
1: I like Uno because it's easy. People pull out Texas Hold'em and then it's a whole deal.
2: Did you keep throwing down the reverse card or the draw four?
1: Yeah, were you like just ruthless?
3: I held it back so I didn't pile on, and okay. I kept the game as close as I could, so I lost on purpose.
1: Okay.
2: Now, I was going to say, people get really competitive in Uno, and if you kept throwing down those draw fours, yeah, I could see just, myself being annoyed.
1: You've seen those videos of, like, it'll be a kid crying, and it's like draw eight or whatever. and not a trash talker or anything with that? Like, you didn't say anything offensive during games?
3: No. Okay. No, not at all. In fact, I was happy to lose.
1: Okay, because sometimes, you know, people can get a little bit like, you're a loser. Uno. I don't know. I don't know what kind of Uno trash talk there is.
2: And no all right. communication at all since you were at her house. She hasn't reached out or anything?
3: No, I've reached out and she has just left me on radio silence.
1: Okay. All right. So what we'll do, man, is we'll play a song, come back and call Hannah, okay?
3: Okay.
1: Okay. Eli with us. Hannah is coming up next with Makeup or Breakup. It's Joey and Lauren.

0: The Inland Northwest's new home for Joey and Lauren in the morning. 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
1: It's Joey and Lauren, and I'm sure Costco needs Lauren's advice. I'm sure Costco is like, you know what? I wonder what Lauren would think about how we run our business.
2: Oh, it's a great idea. And honestly, apply this idea to any really busy shopping center or a warehouse like a Costco.
1: Online pickup? Is that what you're going to say? You want online pickup?
2: No, see, online pickup, yeah, okay. I have had a lot of people in my DMs saying, Lauren, just do Instacart. And I'm like, okay, yeah, that's a really good point. I didn't think about that, but I did post my idea on my Instagram.
1: Okay. What is the idea you posted on your Instagram?
2: Okay. So I think, wouldn't it be cool if Costco, as an example, but really apply this to any place that you avoid going to because it's so busy and you never know when to go. Okay. Uh-huh. But Costco is my example. Imagine there being some sort of an app, or on the Costco app, they had a live tracker, a live ticker, if you will, or a graph that shows you how busy it currently is right now in real time. And it is a live
1: updating. She'd be able to see.
2: Yes. And here's why. I never know. When is the best time to go? And maybe the answer is, Lauren, it's always busy, so it doesn't freaking matter.
1: Well, here's my question. All right. Not to throw already a caveat out there, but like it may not be.

0: you look at your phone and it says not busy right now, but takes you 20 minutes to get there. What happened 20 minutes later could be busy.
1: That's
0: you know?
1: A good point. That's a good point. But what I'm saying is a lot of restaurants have this, right?
0: Yeah, so like a wait time.
1: Some restaurants will tell you, like you go on their website and they'll say, wait time right now, 12 minutes. Or wait time right now, zero. Come on in, okay? What if Costco had that? And it tells you how busy it is. What is the influx of people beeping in and leaving? And then there's like a live meter. And it updates you and tells you how busy Costco currently is. So that way, as you're going... Why are you smirking?
0: Why are you smirking? Does this exist? What? No. Well, someone said Google shows you if a place is busy or not, and I'm trying to look it up.
1: Okay. Well, you do that because I seriously thought that this would be a really good idea because then you know. Because sometimes I'm like, oh, should I go at the very end of the day, like right before they close?
0: It's not a terrible idea. I will tell you that. It's not a terrible idea because you know what it reminds me of? Have you ever been driving on a road and they'll show you like a sign that says like, X amount of minutes to downtown.
1: Yes.
0: And it'll show you that. And yes. So you know, like, oh man, it's 45 minutes for me to get to downtown.
1: So if I find out and I hop onto the Costco app as an example, and it has, maybe it's all color coded. So green means we're flowing.
0: Okay.
1: We're good. It's quick. And then yellow and red.
0: Sorry.
1: What?
0: This is Google. I'm on Costco right now. It says,
1: this is Costco gas station.
0: Lauren, hold on. No. Okay. It does say Costco gas station, but I bet you can work for Costco. Not only does it show you the time live, not too busy, it shows you a tracker of when it gets a little bit busier. You can even do it by day. So I can go to Friday and look how busy Friday is. Or, you know what I mean? Like, look, Friday, 3 p.m.
1: Is?
0: Yeah.
1: Okay, it's Joey and Lauren in the morning. End it. End the segment.
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6: Good Friday. I'm Jason Valentine with 4 News Now. Here's your first alert weather forecast. Fall definitely hits today. We have a wind advisory, gusts up to 45 miles per hour until 9 o'clock tonight. High of 63, and we do expect shower activity heavy at times, late morning to your early afternoon.
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4: I have to defend myself on this wonderful Friday. Lauren's giving me a hard time, but I went for it. We got invited to a kid's birthday party, and all I responded in the text thread was, will you have football on? Why is that a bad thing? Why is that a bad thing to say?
5: I mean, I just wanted to make sure. I side text to the dad or something, but it just feels rude to be like, under a condition. I want football on too, but you also have a phone.
4: I did not say, so that's the thing. Would you rather have me come to your birthday party and be sitting on my phone watching football, or would you rather have it on the TV and then I'm chill?
5: I would rather know that my child or whoever's birthday it is a priority enough that it wouldn't matter to you either way. That's what I'm saying. So if it does matter so badly, don't go. Say you're busy. That's fine.
4: No, I already. You don't have to give an answer. I already sent the text. That's the problem. I already sent the text asking about football, and so my bad. We live and we learn. We live and we learn. All right, we are going to play Listener versus Lauren next on 92.9 CZU.

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1: It's Joey and Lauren, and let's play Listener versus Lauren, the random trivia game to determine who is smarter. And we have Sarah with us today. Sarah, what's going on? How we doing?
2: I'm great. It's Friday. How are you guys?
3: Hey, hey.
1: Oh, Sarah, we're doing wonderful.
3: We're so
1: now,
3: good.
1: Big thing here. Are you an H or no H, Sarah?
2: Oh, I got to have the H. You got to keep it even.
1: Okay, all right, perfect. That's what I wrote down. I wrote down an H, Sarah.
3: That's what I wrote down, too. It was meant to be.
1: It was meant to be.
3: Sarah, I love the energy. I feel like you are a lot more awake and excited, which means you're probably going to beat me. You sound
2: smarter. It's only because I had coffee.
3: There you go.
2: Like a lot of it.
1: Yeah, I love it. I love it. So here we go. We're going to kick Lauren out of the studio right now.
3: Good luck, Sarah.
1: Lauren will not be able to hear these three trivia questions, and then we'll bring Lauren back in and see who does better. Here we go, Sarah with an H. Question number one. Behind grape, this is the most popular jelly flavor.
2: Ooh. Cherry?
1: Jelly, like jam jelly for a sandwich?
2: Oh, strawberry.
1: Okay.
2: Strawberry.
1: I was like, let me just make sure we're talking about the same thing, because I'll be honest.
2: I was thinking Jell-O.
1: I've never had cherry jelly in my life, but yes, it is strawberry. All right, can you guess number three, by the way? This is a bonus. I just want to see if you can get the top three. So grapes, one. Strawberries, two. What do you think three is?
2: Apricot.
1: So I grew up with apricot, but it is actually raspberry. But my mom was huge on the apricot jelly. All right, question number two. This actor was the most recent actor to play in the most recent action film of Batman. So obviously a lot of actors have been Batman, but who is the actor to play in the most recent live action film of Batman?
2: Oh, my Atlanta. I am horrible. Does his name start with a K?
1: No, it starts with an R. R. So you've had Ben Affleck. It's not him. You've had, what's the guy that was in, oh my gosh, why am I blanking on the guy's name that was in All the Good Ones with the Joker? I can't remember, but it's not him.
2: Oh gosh, yep. I don't know.
1: Any idea?
2: I have no idea.
1: All right. That was a tough one. Here we go. Question number three. In the automobile world, EV stands for what? If someone was talking about a car and saying it's an EV, what does that stand for? What does EV stand for?
2: Like electronic vehicle?
1: There you go. Electric vehicle,
2: really?
1: Electronic vehicle. We'll take both. Like electric vehicle's an EV. So there you go. Two out of three. Sarah, you're doing great. I'm bringing Lauren back in. Welcome back, Lauren.
3: Thank you.
1: How we doing? All right. Question number one. Behind grape, this is the most popular jelly flavor.
3: Ooh, that's a great question. I'm going to go with strawberry.
1: And you would be correct.
3: Okay. I do like the strawberry, but I feel like the chunks, like when there's chunks in it. I get a little bleh.
1: I grew up with apricot.
2: Yep,
1: same. Apricot was my mom's jam, no pun intended.
3: But yeah, Sarah, it's like I love the strawberry flavor of the jam.
1: But you didn't like the chunk
3: of
1: jelly?
3: But it's like if I get the chunk of the strawberry, it grosses me out.
1: All right, question number two.
2: You just have to dip the knife in there and just pull out like the
1: goo. That's true. Just the goo.
3: See, I like the goo.
1: Hey, can I get a peanut butter and jelly sandwich, but just the goo? That doesn't sound
3: exactly.
1: Weird.
3: Exactly.
1: All right, question number two, Lauren. Who is the actor to play in the most recent live-action film of Batman?
3: Oh, my gosh.
1: The most live-action
3: film
1: of Batman.
3: Oh, my gosh. They have done a new Batman, but I haven't seen them. I know the new Joker was What's-His-Bucket, Joaquin Phoenix. Oh, my gosh. I don't know. Christian Bale was the last one that I watched.
1: That's the name I was thinking about when I was trying to help out Sarah. I was like, Christian Bale was... It's not Christian Bale. In fact, you're two behind. All right, question number three.
3: Really?
1: In the auto world, EV stands for what? Talking about an automobile?
3: Electric vehicle.
1: There you go. And you are correct. So you guys exactly tie. Are you ready to find out the actor to play in the most recent live-action film of Batman?
3: Yes.
1: Robert Pattinson.
3: Oh,
1: Robert Pattinson.
3: There's been
1: a million of them, but why do I keep blanking on the one guy's
3: name?
1: There was Christian Bale, then there was Ben Affleck. He was
3: not more recent than Christian Bale.
1: No. Yes, he was.
3: No, he was not.
1: Ben Affleck was. Yes, he was.
3: Not more recent than Christian Bale. It was before Christian Bale.
1: I don't agree with you because there was a new Batman not that long ago, but
3: really?
1: Robert Pattinson has been the most recent. Have you seen that Batman movie at all, Sarah? Probably
2: no,
1: not.
2: I know is, isn't he in Twilight?
1: He is in Twilight.
3: He is.
2: See, all I could think of is Twilight. And I'm like, I was listening to you guys do a Twilight bit the other week, and that's what I was thinking, but I'm like, I'm wrong.
1: No, you would have been right. Well, guess what? Ty always goes to you, Sarah, so stay on the line. We're going to hook you up, all right?
2: What?
1: Yeah, it's Joey and Lauren.
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1: It's Joey and Lauren. Is this an okay lie to keep with your kids or a secret to keep with your kids? And I know, Lauren, is normally, you always hate this. You hate the don't tell your mom, don't tell your dad, right? You hate that idea. Like,
2: 100%
1: If I was out with the boys and we went and got ice cream and I said, don't tell mom we got ice cream, you hate that. You think that that's a slippery slope.
2: 100%.
1: Okay.
2: Because a child should never feel like they have to keep a secret or that secrets are okay from their parents, because my brain goes to more serious things. And if something serious happens and someone goes, don't tell your mom. Does that make sense?
1: Yeah, I understand that for younger kids, it can be hard to be like, well, dad, you told me not to tell mom about when we did this or when we did that.
2: Sure.
1: But isn't part of parenthood to be like, hey, don't tell mom we did this? Like, that, like I remember my dad doing something like that. Like, I remember my dad, my mom, like, I remember my mom throwing down on a rule. And then my dad was like, it's okay. Just don't bring it up again. Like, something like that. Because my dad was actually easier on rules than my mom was. Like, if I wanted to hang out with my friends, my dad would go, okay. And my mom would be like, well, who are you with? Where are you going? My dad never asked those follow-up questions. Well, there is a dad that's gone viral, and people are split on it because he kept a secret with his kids over the weekend. So apparently they are a vegetarian family for the mom. So they are vegetarian for whatever the mom is. Yes, you know where I'm going with this.
2: So he let his kids have a burger.
1: His
2: or something.
1: Mom was out of their mom was out of town. His wife was out of town. They ate meat over the weekend, and he says it's going to be a secret. And the comments of people saying you can't do that, you can't teach your boys that, you can't do all that. Other people saying, oh my gosh, if they are already making the sacrifice of being vegetarian for the mom, let them have a weekend of fun eating burgers and chicken and steak and whatever. So where do you sit on that? If for whatever reason you became a vegetarian and we said, you know what, we're not going to put you through that, we'll all be vegetarian, and then you're gone for a weekend and we're eating burgers and steaks and bacon.
2: Is the mom okay with them eating the burgers and steaks and bacon?
1: Considering he made it a secret when she was out of town, no, I don't think. I think she really wants to commit to this thing for the whole family.
2: I think it would be easier if the dad was just like, hey, when you're not here,
1: we're going to eat meat.
2: We're going to eat meat, because being a vegetarian is your choice. And she's actually very lucky and blessed that her family is sticking behind her and eating vegetarian all the time because of her and not because of them. Like, so, that's pretty amazing. So they would, I would say they deserve some bacon.
1: So where is the line? Let's go Cheetos. I'm just throwing something out. Let's go Cheetos or Doritos with Red Dye 40 or whatever. Let's say we had a family rule, no Doritos or Cheetos because of the dyes. And then on the weekend, you're out of town and I say, boys, you want to try a Dorito? And then I get a bag of Doritos.
2: So what if instead of saying, don't tell your mom, what if you just don't make a big deal out of it? You just give it to them, let them have some, and you don't have to ask them to keep a secret.
1: But then, like, we throw away the bag later. I throw away the bag in the outside dumpster. Like,
2: that's up to you to cover up, not get the kids involved in covering up. So, like, if you said to the kids, hurry, throw everything away so your mom doesn't know we had the Doritos, don't tell your mom. Instead, give it to them like it's no big deal. Let them have some Doritos, and then if you choose to destroy the evidence, that's on you,
1: Lauren.
2: But you're not keeping the kids as like an accomplice.
1: If we had a banned snack that you said we're not eating that as a family, and I tried to act willy-nilly casual with our kids, you're telling me the first words out of our boy's mouth when you got home is, Dad, let us have Doritos?
2: The first problem is, and this is a bigger topic of discussion, but the first problem is me throwing down a banned snack that you're not okay with. So I believe parents should be on the same page. So if there's a banned snack, it's because both of us want it banned.
1: Yeah, but what if, like, I'm like, hey, I understand not Doritos all the time, but it's a Friday night, it's boys' night, and I just want to get some Doritos. Because you know there's moms out there that don't want their kids eating certain snacks because of ingredients.
2: Yeah,
1: there's
2: got to be. I'm not one of those moms. I probably should be.
1: Lauren's like, can we add Red Dye 40 to this? I'd appreciate a little more pop of color. It's Joey and Lauren.

0: Joey and Lauren, that awkward moment. You want to talk about the worst job interview of all time. What you did in a job interview.
1: So embarrassing. I would just simply pass away if this happened to me. And it's next on Joey and Lauren.
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1: That was awkward.
2: That awkward moment
1: with Joey and Lauren in the morning.
3: It's Joey and Lauren. It is that awkward moment. This is where you share awkward stories with us, and we have fun with it. Tanya is with us today. Tanya, job interview. Getting awkward. Listen, job interviews can be a very tough time. A little high stress. You get the sweaty palms. They ask you weird questions you'll never be asked again in your life. Like, what makes you a good team player and strong leader? I'm like, dude, I don't know. This is Bed Bath & Beyond.
4: Tell us your weakness. Yeah. Oh, my weakness is I work too hard.
3: My weakness is I care too much about the company's success over my own pleasures.
4: Right. Yeah.
3: So Tanya with us, though. Awkward moment during the interview. What's up, Tanya? How are you?
5: Hey, good morning. I'm good. I'm feeling like my face is a little red just at this prospect of telling you to think.
3: Okay, all right. So very embarrassing. What happened?
5: So this was a few years back. I was interviewing for a job, and I was in this interview situation with a job that I actually really wanted, and there's two guys in suits across the table from me, and I'm not feeling well. I'm feeling just like, I'm feeling gassy.
4: Mm-hmm.
5: And, like, my stomach's hurting, and they're asking me these questions. I'm trying to, like, you know, come up with answers that don't reflect the fact that I'm, like, not feeling good. And so eventually I just have to go for it. I'm like, can I excuse myself out of here? No, that's going to be weird. Just kind of, like, deer in the headlights. Mm-hmm. So I think, okay. I'll cough.
3: No. I'm sorry. When you said go for it, you meant go for it.
4: Like, you got to let one go. You got to let one go. Girl, it's okay.
5: Yeah. Like, I didn't have a choice at that point, you know?
3: You do have a choice.
4: So what do you...
5: I was not doing well.
4: Okay.
5: I promise you. It is not the way I wanted it to go. I mean, you probably know what happens. I cough, but I misjudge the timing. And so it doesn't cover up my heart at all.
4: My heart.
3: I love how she just went.
4: So wait a minute. Let me just backtrack real quick. So you're like, I'm going to cough to cover this up because if I cough loud enough and do it at the same time, they're never going to know.
5: Yeah. And, you know, like, I couldn't tell how loud it was going to be. You know, I thought it might be fine. It was not fine.
3: Okay. Hold on, Tanya. Was your cough early or late? Did you cough and then weren't, or did you weren't and then cough?
5: I coughed and then sprint. And I also think that the cough probably sounded fake. So I think that they not only heard me sprint, but they like saw that I was trying to cover it up with this fakey cough.
4: Oh, no.
5: I mean, their faces were just like, they had these smirks. They kind of like glanced at each other. The interview went on after that, but I actually literally don't remember anything after that.
3: That is
4: And they heard it, and nobody said anything, but it's almost like everyone in the room knows what just happened.
3: And almost coughing makes it worse, because especially if you throw out a fake cough, they know that's why you did that.
4: Yeah.
5: I know. I was just so mortified. I didn't even say, like, excuse me. Or, like, I didn't acknowledge it at all.
3: Yeah,
4: is it worse if you acknowledge it?
5: Everybody knew.
3: Yes, I...
4: I think it's worse if you, like, laugh about it, right? Or
3: I don't know if you laugh and be like, oh, excuse me. I mean, I don't know, man. Tanya, did you get the job?
5: What's that?
3: Did you get the job?
5: Oh, no.
3: That's discrimination, I feel
5: I've
3: like.
5: I've never
3: That's,
5: even heard a rejection from them. I think we were all just like...
3: Did you look at them and say, I thought we were an equal opportunity employer.
4: Yeah,
3: so
4: that's gas discrimination.
3: Yeah, a cough should be fine. Oh, Tanya, we love you so much. You are the best, and thank you for joining us.
5: Thanks so much.
3: Absolutely. So that's Tanya. Do you have any situations like that where, and to just let it out, Tanya saying, I have to let it out.
4: You can't help it. Like, you're going to get sick.
3: I mean, for an interview, you can't just suck it up. I don't know how it works.
4: I don't either, but sometimes you can misjudge, like, is it going to make a noise? Am I sitting on a metal chair? Like, you just don't know.
3: So 68719, you can text us. We'll get to your answers coming up. It's Joey and Lauren.

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1: It's Joey and Lauren. It's that awkward moment. We're trying to keep it classy here. All right, Tanya. We love Tanya.
2: Hold up. This show is not classy.
1: Well, we're trying. All right, fine. We're trying to have it a little less trashy. A little, you know, not totally trashy. Just a little bit. A little bit of junk. So Tanya just joined us. Listen, we say, call us if you have an awkward moment. We want to hear it. And she said she was in a job interview and she had to let one out and she tried to with a cough, but it didn't work. She coughed afterwards.
2: Yeah. She tried to cover it up with a cough.
1: Right, kind of a deal. So we asked you, listen, Liz, safe space, text us 68719. Do you have anything similar? And do we have some texts? I am amazed many of you try to do this in public.
2: Like, you know, if it happens and it's coming, sometimes people are like, how do I make this less audible? And I'm going to do something to kind of shift it, okay? So this is the text. It says, I was in church during prayer. I thought I could shift my weight and sneak one out. The wooden pew had other plans and it echoed.
1: Oh my gosh. In church. Disgusting.
2: Okay, but here's the thing. If it was during prayer, most everyone's eyes were probably closed. So unless they were sitting right next to you, maybe nobody knew it was you.
1: Yeah, but it's also quiet. So that's the problem with prayer. I mean, prayer, there's no...
2: But those I'm saying, eyes are closed, so they don't see that it was you doing it.
1: That's true.
2: That's all I'm saying. A lot of people saying that their kids have done this in public. Like this one says, my toddler did this in Target and said, Mommy, that was you, loud enough for so many people to hear, and
1: see,
2: I just didn't even deny
1: it's
2: it.
1: It's cute, though. If kids are involved, even if you are the one that ripped it, if your kid is involved with laughing or giggling or saying something, it's cute. That's all I'm saying.
2: And kids will point it out because they're just so honest and like sweet and sincere. And they'll just be like, oh, I did it. Yeah. You know, this one says, I did that during a Zoom meeting and tried to blame my dog. Didn't work.
1: You know, the best part is in a Zoom meeting is if you're in that grid view and your box illuminates, but your mouth doesn't move. Everyone knows what you just did. Like if you're sitting, you know what I mean? When it lights up with your name.
2: Well, not even lights up, but like you pop up on the screen.
1: Yeah,
2: like
1: yeah.
2: As the person talking.
1: So if someone's talking and then there's a, and then it shows your face and goes back to the group, you know, everyone knows what you just did.
2: Okay. This one says, I work at a call center. I forgot I wasn't muted and I tried the cough trick. My supervisor heard it and I have never recovered.
1: Hey, calls are monitored for quality assurance, right?
2: Oh my gosh.
1: Oh, that's terrible. The best. Well, keep texting us 68719. It's Joey and Lauren.

0: Okay, the good stuff is coming up next. And, well, what inmates decided to do to help pay off school lunch debt.
1: Oh, that's amazing.
0: This story, okay. I honestly, at first, I was like, am I believing this story right now? It's next on Joey and Lauren.
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1: It's Joey and Lauren. It is your good stuff, your feel-good stories, and this is pretty amazing. Inmates use their own money to wipe out kids' school lunch debt. Nearly 30 inmates at Norton Correctional Facility learned that the local school district had $6,000 in unpaid student lunch debt. They contributed, 30 of them contributed, and raised $4,267, wiping out 71%.
2: Wow.
3: How about that?
1: How cool
2: That's
1: is that?
2: Amazing.
1: Isn't that awesome?
2: Like, that's really, really cool.
1: You know, you wonder what are the conversations in prison, and little do we know, there's 30 inmates saying, hey, we should help pay off this school lunch debt.
2: Wow, that's awesome.
1: Which is pretty awesome. Also, this is pretty crazy. Two people in Florida were struck by lightning on a walk, and a runner who had never done CPR in his life performed CPR and saved lives.
2: Oh, my gosh.
1: Yeah.
2: Do you ever wonder what you would be like in an emergency? I've thought about that before. Yeah. Like with our kids. Okay, if, heaven forbid, if one of them were choking, of course, I'm going to go into fight or flight mode. I'm going to, all my instincts will kick in, and I think I'm obviously going to do everything I can. But it's crossed my mind before where I'm like, if I see somebody in public, would I know what to do?
1: Yeah.
2: I've seen the videos. I've technically, yes, been trained on CPR. It's been years. And how often are you exercising that? Are you practicing?
1: Yeah, right? And I always forget. I know one of the songs is like, staying alive, right? Staying alive.
2: Think of the office
1: staying
2: episode.
1: Alive. Which, how about that? Staying alive for CPR? Feels like a double whammy.
2: It's poetry.
1: Yeah. And how about this? 135,000 shelter animals found homes last month alone. They think that is a new record.
2: Holy crap.
1: Isn't that insane?
2: That's amazing.
1: 135,000 shelter animals in 1 month found homes, and they believe that is the highest it's ever been in the history of the world, which
2: wow.
1: I thought that
2: and
1: was pretty cool.
2: And this is just like all over?
1: Yeah,
2: people
1: just in the country.
2: Yep. Wow,
1: all
2: super
1: over
2: cool.
1: the country.
2: Love that.
1: And how about this? 12-year-old Sadie Hudson has been buying worn out and damaged stuffed animals from thrift stores, taking them home, cleaning and repairing them, then donating them. How amazing is that? 114 stuffed animals. She says she does this in her spare time on
2: that
1: the
2: is
1: weekends.
2: So cute. Where does she get them?
1: She finds them like online, I think.
2: Oh my gosh.
1: Or from thrift stores.
2: Yeah.
1: So she goes to thrift stores, okay. Sees stuffies, goes, let me go bring them home, give them a little TLC, wash them, dry them, clean them. 114, 12 years old. She's already done that.
2: That is so sweet.
1: I know.
2: Oh, I love that.
1: And that is your good stuff. It's Joey and Lauren. Hey, it's Joey and Lauren. And if you want to help those affected by the wildfires, we have a great resource for you.
2: All you need to do is text the word GIVE to 509-441-0929. We'll send a link straight to your phone featuring organizations that are accepting all sorts of donations.
1: So right now you can help. Just text the word GIVE to 509-441-0929.
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14: Good Friday, I'm Jason Valentine with 4 News Now. Here's your First Alert weather forecast. Fall definitely hits today. We have a wind advisory, gusts up to 45 miles per hour until 9 o'clock tonight. High of 63, and we do expect shower activity heavy at times, late morning to your early afternoon. Enjoy.
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5: Shout out to the quesadilla. Today is National Quesadilla Day. Give me your best quesadilla. What do you
6: the
5: just cheese?
6: Quesadilla?
5: Chicken, steak?
6: Definitely chicken.
5: You like it grilled? You like a microwave?
6: Oh gosh, grilled.
5: I grew up with a microwave.
6: I mean, I'll eat it. Let's be honest, I'll eat it. But yeah, definitely grilled. And it's got to have chicken and cheese, and then it's got to have a good dipping sauce. Sort of a chipotle crema or a good salsa, something like that. It's got to have a good sauce.
5: Quesadillas are good, but like I'm telling you, you put too much cheese in it, some people. Like, there's quesadillas I've had where I'm like, I'm going to be constipated for the next week. So easy on the cheese, heavier on the chicken. And you definitely got to grill
6: cheese.
5: It. You got to put it on something. Like, my mom grew up just microwaving them. So my whole idea of a quesadilla growing up was soft, wet, melty. Like, you know what I mean?
6: Oh, that's
5: it was
6: what
5: like
6: I was too.
5: Soggy.
6: My mom called them cheese crisps.
5: No, it's a whole nother conversation.
6: It's just cheese on a tortilla in the microwave.
5: And it's Daughter's Day today. So if you have a daughter that loves quesadillas, you're welcome. Today's the day. All right, trending stories are next.
6: What a couple decided to do instead of their first dance at their wedding. Would you love this or hate it? Next on 92.9 ZZU.

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1: It's Joey and Lauren. Let's get trending stories right now. What's going on?
2: So I just read a headline that says, studies show you have the most friends you will ever have at the age of 25. And I actually don't think that was true for me. I feel like I have more friends now than I did when I was 25.
1: When I was 25, I think I have better friends now.
2: Yeah, maybe
1: probably
2: that's
1: when
2: what
1: I was 25,
2: is.
1: I had more friends, but I think like I have better friends now.
2: You know what? Let me rephrase it. I think I have a better community now. They are my friends, but I'm not getting together with them a lot because we're all busy with our families and kids and school and sports. So I have a solid community, but I'm not hanging out with people anymore. That just doesn't happen.
1: Takes a village.
2: It really does.
1: By the way, that's a phrase I wish would go away. Takes a village.
2: Really, I love it. I actually think it's so true. I could not be a mom and do what we do without our people, right?
1: My mom raised six kids, and I don't think my mom had a single friend, to be honest.
2: There it is.
1: My mom's kids were her friends. That was the village.
2: There's a couple that's going viral for what they did instead of their first dance at their wedding. Instead, they have a projector set up. And in lieu of the first dance, they both sat down and played Mario Kart. Everybody watched them play Mario Kart.
1: That's the nerdiest thing I've ever seen. Now, I'm not...
2: That's hilarious.
1: Listen, the first dance is a little awkward. Like, it's just a bunch of people watching you slow dance badly. So
2: yeah,
1: I understand it's not exactly the most intriguing thing. Maybe I shouldn't be a hater. Maybe
2: I think
1: it's fun.
2: The dance is sweet. Like, it's sweet to see them dance for the first time as a couple. But you can definitely tell if the couple's uncomfortable with the spotlight.
1: You know what they should do? Honestly, more first dances at weddings should be the, like, fast hip-hop songs. Like, it should be like a, go shawty. It's your birthday.
2: It's your wedding.
1: Like, yeah.
2: We're gonna party like it's your wedding.
1: If I'm going to someone's wedding, I'd rather see them dance in, like, a celebration way more than, like, a romantic way.
2: Interesting. Okay. Well, I can dig it. Passengers on a China Southern flight reportedly found themselves scrambling for the bathroom because everyone was served complimentary prune juice.
1: Oh, yeah. What are you doing?
2: It was a laxative prune juice.
1: Why?
2: That was served, I believe, by accident. More than 100 passengers.
1: Oh, I can't imagine.
2: Sharing just the two bathrooms.
1: Do you know how anxious I get on an airplane when someone like has the bathroom door open just even for that moment? I'm like, I don't want to smell anything. I can't imagine.
2: I don't like to sit near the lavatory if I don't have to. One passenger said that they mistook the prune juice for grape juice, so they drank a lot thinking it was grape juice. They taste totally different.
1: You should, yeah, like,
2: come on.
1: If I take a sip of prune juice, I'm thinking in my mind, okay, I'm on a plane, prune juice, natural diuretic. Probably not a good idea.
2: Well, and some people, they just didn't realize what the effects are of a prune juice.
1: Well, I'll let you know. It runs through you.
2: Now they know. And those are some of your trending stories.
1: Joey and Lauren.
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1: It's Joey and Lauren. We're just going to get weird. If you could have five liquids come out of your fingers, what would they be and why?
2: Do I have to choose five?
1: I saw this on my phone.
2: I feel like five is excessive.
1: Well, you got five fingers. So
2: I know,
1: like,
2: but I have to choose five different liquids?
1: What comes out of your thumb? What comes out of your index? What comes out of your middle? What comes out of your ring? And what comes out of your pinky? Five liquids. Some of it can be for yourself. Some of it can be for others. If you want to have a bodily function come out of one to make
2: no
1: it easier.
2: No way.
1: I mean, it would be easier.
2: No.
1: Yes, it would.
2: I don't need to be peeing out of my fingers. That's just odd.
1: But Lauren,
2: I'm so used to doing it the way I do it.
1: I just want to give you an idea because I know you're thinking, oh, I don't want to pee out of my pinky. But think about, like, you're at the park and you just stand by a bush and you just hold out your right hand and you just hold out your
2: pinky.
1: That's
2: great and all, but I don't want to be peeing out my pinky and then drinking something out of my ring finger right next to my pinky.
1: So
2: that's disgusting.
1: Don't have something you drink out of your ring finger. Give it a buffer. You're telling me if you had a chance to just pee out of your pinky, you wouldn't be like, pinky's out, just driving on a road trip?
2: You're telling me that would be stick out the window?
1: Or literally out at a park, just hold your pinky out by a bush?
2: Yeah, but could you still get arrested for public urination? Yeah, you could.
1: You could, but you would be known as the pinky peer, and I think people would be impressed. I don't think they want you arrested. All right, so what are you picking? Because I've thought about it.
2: My thumb is water.
1: Easy,
2: I'm definitely
1: right?
2: doing my thumb as water because if I am thirsty, I need hydration. It's so much easier to pop my thumb right in my mouth and just drink and guzzle water.
1: And you're
2: is
1: okay
2: it never
1: with...
2: ending? I can just suck it?
1: Yeah, so you can just suck your thumb and get water. That's not a bad... I think that's a great answer.
2: Okay.
1: I am the same. My thumb would be water.
2: I really don't know what else. What, soda? Like, what are yours?
1: You're missing a major one.
2: Coffee?
1: You could do coffee, but you're missing another major one. Don't think about yourself. Think about a liquid that you need.
2: A liquid that I need?
1: A liquid that you need. Not your body, but other things.
2: Lotion?
1: No.
2: Oil?
1: I mean lotion? No.
2: Cooking oil?
1: Gasoline.
2: Oh.
1: So I'm going water, thumb.
2: Okay.
1: I'm going gasoline.
2: Can it be purified water? Like it's drinkable?
1: Yeah.
2: Okay.
1: I'm going gasoline index finger. Now, the only awkward thing is I just got to stand in my garage and just hold my index finger in my gas tank for probably an hour because it's going to be a dribble, right?
2: That's disgusting.
1: So, index finger, I'm going gasoline. Middle finger, I think I'd go Diet Coke. Ring finger, I'd go some sort of energy. And then pinky, I would urinate out of. I would absolutely pinkies out. I'm thinking road trips
2: this
1: would be
2: is
1: awesome.
2: The most crazy conversation. I can't even wrap my mind around what else I would want. Gasoline's a good one.
1: Gasoline's a great one.
2: But you're right. It would trickle. I mean, you might get a good stream out, but not nearly as much as a nozzle at a gas station.
1: Now, would you want milk for, like, cereal or your kids? Like, you know, sometimes kids like milk.
2: I don't eat enough cereal.
1: Chocolate milk?
2: Chocolate milk. What about, like, Gatorade? Like, peak electrolytes.
1: Oh, see, that's a good answer.
2: You know, for all the fitness that
1: that's
2: I
1: a good
2: do.
1: Answer.
2: All my marathons that I run.
1: Now,
2: you
1: let
2: know?
1: Me ask you. If you do a soda, I imagine you're going to do one. Like,
2: yeah,
1: pick your
2: I'll
1: five.
2: Yeah, I'll do some Diet Coke.
1: So where, okay.
2: But I want it to taste like
1: it's, Lauren,
2: fountain
1: it's,
2: Diet Coke on ice.
1: Yeah, you don't have to get all technical.
2: But it
1: can
2: is it
1: taste
2: coming
1: like,
2: out small? Or is it coming out like the size of a straw would?
1: No, I think it's like a little dot. It comes out like...
2: Okay, then soda wouldn't work with all the carbonation. It would just be fizzy.
1: Fine. It can come out of like the whole length of your...
2: Like, the tip of your finger?
1: The tip of your finger.
2: Are the holes always open?
1: No.
2: Or do they close?
1: I don't know.
2: The holes being open would gross me out.
1: Consider like Spider-Man. How does Spider-Man work? I don't think they're open
2: These
1: holes.
2: Are follow-up questions. I've never been asked this question before in my life, Joey. I'm sorry I have follow-ups. I don't know.
1: If you had Diet Coke, which I'm... Imagining you're picking.
2: Yeah, I'll do DC.
1: Would you, at a restaurant, deal with the weird look of sucking your middle thumb? Or would you still order a Diet Coke? Or your middle finger? So, like, if you had unlimited Diet Coke out of your finger, would you still deal with the social awkwardness of your sucking a finger?
2: But would it be awkward if everyone had this?
1: No, this is just you.
2: Oh, it's just me.
1: Yeah, this is like a superpower.
2: Yeah, I would have to be drinking it in disclosed areas. I wouldn't want people to know I got my fingers all up in my mouth all the time.
1: The gasoline out of the index finger is such a win because I'm never going to have to go to a gas station again. I can just stick it in my gas tank. I could actually be a good Samaritan.
2: Yeah, I
1: think about going up to people and be like, don't pay for gas. Pull my finger. Can I stick my finger in your gas tank? Trust me, you're going to be excited. It's a good idea. All right, you can text us your answers. It's Joey and Lauren.

0: It's Joey and Lauren, Make Up or Break Up, Eli and Hannah and a mother's urn.
1: Yeah, yes. I mean, I'm in disbelief, and Hannah is in disbelief what happened next on Joey and Lauren.
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1: It's Joey and Lauren. It's make up or break up. Eli went out with Hannah. He's been out a couple times. He's been to her place. I believe enchiladas were involved. A shout out to the enchilada.
2: Oh, hey, I love
1: that. Homemade enchiladas. Got to be top tier, top five thing. So, Eli, maybe let's start with that. It sounds like first date obviously went well enough. You got a second date. But the last you saw her was dinner at her house, right?
3: Yeah, I crushed it on the first date. Went out to dinner. It was so good. She invited me to her house. Mm-hmm. Like you said, she made enchiladas, which to have them not at Christmas, that's a real blessing.
1: Yeah, that is.
2: You normally
1: absolutely
2: have them at Christmas. Okay.
1: And so everything went well there. I mean, do you think this is just something where it's like second date? She just wanted to get to know you more and then it fizzled out? Or, I mean, what happened at the house? Everything good?
3: Yeah, it was awesome. We had the enchiladas. We played Uno. We didn't even let Netflix and chill. We actually talked and laughed and played cards.
2: Uno. I like that. Oh, that's interesting.
1: I like Uno because it's easy. People pull out Texas Hold'em and then it's a whole deal.
2: Did you keep throwing down the reverse card or the draw four?
1: Yeah, were you like just like, ruthless?
3: I held it back so I didn't pile on, and okay, I kept the game as close as I could, so I lost on purpose.
1: Okay.
2: Now, I was going to say, people get really competitive in Uno, and if you kept throwing down those draw fours, yeah, I could see myself being annoyed.
1: You've seen those videos of, like, it'll be a kid crying, and it's like draw eight or whatever. and not a trash talk or anything with that? Like, you didn't say anything offensive during games?
3: No. Okay. No, not at all. In fact, I was happy to lose.
1: Okay, because sometimes, you know, people can get a little bit like, you're a loser. Uno. I don't know. I don't know what kind of Uno trash talk there is.
2: And no all communication right at all since you were at her house. She hasn't reached out or anything?
3: No, I've reached out and she has just left me on radio silence.
1: Okay. All right. So what we'll do, man, is we'll play a song, come back and call Hannah, okay?
3: Okay.
1: Okay. Eli with us. Hannah is coming up next with Makeup or Breakup. It's Joey and Lauren.

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2: It's Joey and Lauren. A good amount to unpack with Make Up or Break Up. Eli went out with Hannah. First date was at a restaurant. Great. Second date, she makes enchiladas. So she's like, come over to my place. They did that. Played Uno. Played some cards.
3: Yeah, that sounds like kind of fun.
2: I mean, if I have enchiladas on a plate and I'm playing Uno, that's kind of like a great scenario.
3: And
2: I would think.
3: Feels like it was her idea, so yeah. I don't think she would be offended by the fact of it was more of a chill night, because I think that was kind of her plan.
2: Totally.
3: But I kept saying, like, maybe he just kept throwing on the draw four cards.
2: Or trash talk, and he's like, yeah. No, because, like, sometimes you learn things when people, I mean, I've had a family member once scream at us over apples to apples, so it can happen.
3: Yeah.
2: So we've got Hannah's number. Let's talk to her.
4: Hello?
2: Hello, is this Hannah?
4: Yes, it is.
2: Hannah, hi. This is Joey and Lauren in the Morning Radio Show. How are you?
4: Hi.
2: Hi.
4: I'm okay.
2: Hannah, good. We were reached out to by Eli, who claims that he's been out on a couple of dates with you, recently went to your house, played Uno, ate enchiladas, and now you don't talk to him anymore. Is that a thing?
4: Yeah, I mean, I don't want to date someone who's disrespectful to my mother.
2: Okay, that's we have heard nothing about a mom.
3: What, do you mind just asking what happened?
4: Yeah, I mean, my mom passed and he came over. I don't know what he said, but it was going fine. And then he noticed my mom's urn and, you know, her ashes, and he, like, went over to it to, like, pick it up and open it. And I
2: thought
4: that was, like, so weird and disrespectful. And it just, like, totally ruined the night for me. Like, we just started dating. Like, I barely talked about what happened and stuff. And I, that was just very weird to me.
2: He looked inside your mom's urn?
4: Yeah.
2: Like, open the lid?
4: Why would he do that?
3: What? No, wait a minute. Did he know? Hang on a second. Did he know it was an urn? I could see myself, like, kind of just tiptoeing around and, like, oh, there's
2: Yeah, like, walking around a place. So he knew that.
4: He knew.
2: Did you just say right from the get-go? Did he pick it up first? Like, give us the play-by-play.
4: I don't even remember. I was, like, cooking, and he asked about it, and I said it was my mom. And then he just, like, picked it up and opened
2: it.
4: And I was like,
2: I don't understand what he goes.
3: What's the
4: like,
3: process?
4: What if he dropped it? Like, that was just so weird.
2: Just in general, I don't even
3: open it. That is so bizarre.
2: Who opens a lid to an urn? Like, I don't know. Like, you can. That's your mom, but not a freaking second date.
3: Okay, so he puts it down. Do you say anything, or do you just kind of, like, mental note, that was weird, and I'm not going to go out with this guy again? Or did you say something in the moment?
4: I didn't really say anything because I was in the middle of doing stuff, and I was kind of, like, so surprised. Like, I just thought it was, like, so weird. And then when he left and I really thought about it, I was, like, so
2: that's crazy.
4: Creeped out.
2: Okay. Well, Eli is with us on the other line. I want to know the reasoning behind opening the lid to it and looking. Eli.
5: I'm so sorry. Initially, I thought it was a candy vase and I was looking for a breath mint. And then I realized I was holding it, and it was an urn. And then I couldn't stop myself, and I looked. I'm sorry.
4: I don't know what to say.
2: I don't know what to say either.
3: Because I'm uncomfortable.
4: Thank you.
3: So you open it knowing that she just told you, oh, that's my mother's ashes. You still opened it?
5: I had never seen one before, so I just wanted
2: to
5: peek, and I just
2: problem.
5: Couldn't stop myself.
2: Google it or something.
3: You were curious about ashes and what it would look like.
5: Yeah.
2: Okay. Well, Eli, I'm just telling you right now, just some advice. It's not a show and tell situation kind of a deal.
3: Weird.
2: So, Hannah, so sorry. And this is just awkward, I think, for all of us. Do you want to go out with Eli again? I can't imagine.
3: No.
2: Okay.
4: I mean, I would have called him back if I wanted to.
2: Yeah, that's a good
4: point.
2: It's
4: just that would just weirded me out. I think you guys understand why.
2: Yeah,
4: so, I mean,
2: we totally understand why.
4: Hopefully, if you're at somebody else's house, you know, like, maybe not to do that.
2: Yeah, Eli, let's just not open lids, buddy. Sound good? Is that a deal? Moving forward?
5: Sorry.
2: It's Joey and Lauren.

0: Okay, what do we learn is coming up next?
1: Okay. What would you want to come out of your fingers? What liquid? We have had this crazy conversation, and I'm going to read some of your texts next on Joey and Lauren.
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0: 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You're waking up with Joey and Lauren.
1: It's Joey and Lauren. It's time for What Did We Learn on the show today, Lauren. What did we learn?
2: So many weird texts today. This has just been a day, and it's all because of the question you asked, which is if you could have five liquids coming out of your fingers, what would they be?
1: Yeah.
2: So one liquid coming out of each fingertip, what would it be? Run through yours one more time,
1: so,
2: and I'm
1: going
2: to read the text.
1: Yeah, I'm going thumb, water. So anytime I need water, suck on the thumb. Index finger, gasoline. Fill up my gas tank, help out anybody. I got gasoline whenever I need it, okay? Camping in the woods, need a little fire? Boom, got you, right? Like a little campfire going on? Okay, middle finger, I think I'm going to go Diet Coke. It's unique enough, I'm not going to be pulling on all the time. Well, also, what's weird, when I flip somebody off, do I squirt like a little Diet Coke? And hey! You know? Ring finger, I originally thought some sort of a caffeine source, but I think that's too accessible and that could be dangerous. I feel like then I'd just be sucking down caffeine and that could be really scary. So I'm going to go a Gatorade. So a little electrolyte.
2: Gatorade, okay.
1: A lemonade would be nice too. And then pinky, I'm going my urine. So I'm going to be able to pee out of my pinky. That's my five. And I'm sticking to it.
2: That is a weird.
1: You can't tell me that wouldn't be convenient. I said this on a road trip. You don't have to pull over. Don't have to pull into a gas station. Just roll down the window. Hold out your pinky. You're good to go.
2: Yeah, but that's public urination. Imagine somebody.
1: It is, but
2: somebody doing that with actual things out the window.
1: That's very dangerous.
2: I'm just saying. Okay, this one says definitely water from the thumb for hydration.
1: Yeah.
2: Gas from the pointer because I could make money off of it. I could stand outside of a gas station. People that need to fill up. I could charge everyone $1.
1: I just feel like you're abusing the finger, though. Like, that's a lot of work.
2: Beer from the middle finger, because that feels like the appropriate finger for beer. Coffee from the ring finger. And you may call me crazy, but maple syrup from the pinky, because I love pancakes.
1: I didn't think about sauce.
2: Oh, yeah. This one says Chick-fil-A sauce. This one says, okay, Joey using an entire finger just to pee is the craziest thing. But it says,
1: that's amazingly efficient.
2: Mine is water, Coke Zero, coffee, gasoline, and Chick-fil-A sauce.
1: Okay, sauce, ranch? Think about ranch. Oh, you need a little more ranch for your salad? Just do it with your pinky.
2: So gross. This one says, what about dispensing melted butter? Imagine walking to a movie theater, you just absolutely blast your popcorn butter finger.
1: All right, I'm going to add seasonings. You can do a salt and pepper.
2: There you go.
1: Shake your finger and salt comes out.
2: Tequila, all five of my fingers. Next question.
1: You know, the beer is an interesting one because you could also save money at, like, parties. So think about your friend's house.
2: Hmm.
1: You're all getting together and someone's like, hey, who brought a 12-pack? And
2: yeah,
1: you're like,
2: you're
1: I got it right here.
2: In the corner. You're the weirdo in the corner sucking on your finger. This is the one finger absolutely has to be ranch. Wings, ranch. Pizza, ranch. Fries, ranch.
1: The
2: salad,
1: ranch is,
2: ranch.
1: Yeah. Ranch is a good guess.
2: You'd be unstoppable if you had ranch. You kidding me?
1: Could you imagine if someone squeezes your hand too tight, it all squirts out? You know, I want to say something one more about the beer. You're right. Like, imagine bellying up to a bar and someone's like, what can I get you? Be like, I'm good.
2: Freaking weird.
1: Yeah, you have to realize
2: socially,
1: you're going to look really awkward. You're going to look very awkward.
2: Okay, this one says, my thumb, iced coffee. I need it. Pointer finger, Diet Dr. Pepper. Middle finger, queso. It was so chunky. Ring finger, water. Pinky, windshield washer fluid?
1: I'm not using that enough.
2: Another one says, it says, I'm a mom of three, coffee, wine, hand sanitizer, stain remover, and chocolate milk.
1: Wow. The stain remover. And even the hand sanitizer. How many times, you know, you've been out and about and you feel like your hands are dirty and you're just like, I need some soap somewhere?
2: This one says, thumb has to be ice cold water, pointer finger, coffee, middle, wine, ring, gasoline, and pinky would be liquid IV.
1: Okay, y'all ain't worried about the coffee situation that you'll rely too much on caffeine and then your heart will have problems.
2: Yeah,
1: like,
2: that's true. Yeah.
1: Think of someone working construction and they got a white monster in their ring finger. You're telling me they're not throwing down like 800 milligrams of caffeine a day?
2: Some dude with a hard head on and just sucking his pinky at the job site. Freaking weird.
1: Lunch break.
2: This one says Joey. Joey's saying he'd stick his pinky out the window to pee has absolutely ruined my morning.

0: It's classy. It's classy.
1: That's a new meaning to pinkies out.
0: Yeah. Gosh, you know what? If AI takes over, can you at least make us that happen? I would like that to happen, please. If you missed any part of the show, listen to the Joey and Lauren On Demand podcast. Be good.
1: Have fun.
0: It's Joey and Lauren.
2: Right now, thousands of our neighbors are facing the devastating impacts of the wildfires. 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
10: 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Fall definitely hits today. We have a wind advisory, gusts up to 45 miles per hour until 9 o'clock tonight. High of 63, and we do expect shower activity heavy at times, late morning to your early afternoon. Enjoy. Weather.
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It's Anna hanging out with you until 3 p.m. on ZZU.

0: What's up? It's Joey and Lauren, and you can stream us on the go. 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

schedule conflict, Ariana Grande wasn't able to be in the 13th season of American Horror Story, but we know who she was supposed to play. I'll tell you coming up in about 8 minutes on ZZU.

That was Ariana Grande on 92.9 ZZU. Ryan Murphy has revealed that Ariana was originally set to reprise her Scream Queens role as Chanel No. 2 in season 13 of American Horror Story. The planned crossover would have connected the two Murphy-created series for the first time, but her Eternal Sunshine tour made scheduling Ariana's appearance impossible. Ryan Murphy said Ariana told him, "I still want to do it, I just can't be on tour," prompting him to leave the door open for a future appearance. It's Anna on 92.9 ZZU.

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0: Wake up. You wake up with Joey and Lauren during the week. 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

was Justin Timberlake and SZA on 92.9 ZZU. I still can't get over earlier this month, Jay-Z bringing out Justin Timberlake as an unannounced guest during his Jay-Z 30 anniversary concert series in Paris. This was a rare live performance for the two. They performed Holy Grail and Until the End of Time. Justin Timberlake has been stepping out onto the stage a lot. He also joined Don Toliver at his concert where they performed Rock Your Body. It's Anna on ZZU.

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0: That was Zara Larsson with Midnight Sun on 92.9 ZZU. Taylor Frankie Paul appears to be stepping further away from the spotlight after wiping her Instagram feed and having her assistant temporarily take over her social media accounts. On Wednesday night, followers noticed that Taylor's Instagram had no posts while her bio explained, "Assistant here, running her account for a bit." This social media change comes after her exit from The Secret Lives of Mormon Wives, and an insider claims it's been a mess between the girls behind the scenes, and everyone has really turned their backs against Taylor Frankie Paul. I think this is a great move for Taylor. She really needs to just take a step back. It's Anna on ZZU.
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Taylor Swift isn't the only one with an encore out today. Avengers Endgame Encore is playing in theaters. It adds four new scenes tying to Doomsday, which comes out on December 18th. It's Anna Unzi.

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0: This Sunday night is the 2026 MTV Video Music Awards, hosted by Snoop Dogg. The performers include Madonna, Lisa, Shaboozey, and Gunna, and Best New Artist nominee Sienna Spyro. Plus, Kacey Musgraves will be doing the Dolly Parton tribute, while Ray, Somber, and Teddy Swims will do a George Michael tribute. And Taylor will receive the first ever Artist Director honors. It's Anna on ZZU.
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That was Elton John and Britney Spears. I have this Britney shirt that I wear all the time. It's from Baby One More Time. I get a lot of compliments on it, and the consensus is from Britney fans, we're all just really sad for her. It's Anna on ZZU.

According to Wired magazine, no one wants to date tech bros. Yeah, they definitely have to be an acquired taste. Here is Tame Impala with Loser on 92.9 ZZU.

0: That was Teddy Swims with Mr. Know-It-All on 92.9 ZZU. This year's top musicians, movies, and shows will be giving costume inspo once again this Halloween. We'll be seeing lots of people dressed up as Dolly Parton, couples going as Hannah and Garrett from Off Campus, pop culture moments like Taylor Swift and her crews matching Knicks playoff shirts, Nicki and Obsession, Bad Bunny's Super Bowl bushes. My son has been requesting a family costume. Last time I checked, he wanted us to do Super Mario Brothers, but I had to be Yoshi. Why can't I be Princess Peach? It's Anna on ZZU.
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That was Gail with her Alphabet song on 92.9 ZZU. It's Anna hanging out with you until 3 p.m. And today kicks off the Just Between Friends consignment sale at the Spokane County Fair and Expo Center. 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Just text me the keyword SHOP to 509-441-0929. 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

Happy Dolly Parton Day. As a nod to her song, 9 to 5, today is all about celebrating the Queen of Country. Here's Chapel Roan on DZU.

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0: That was Stella Lefty with Boston on 92.9 ZZU. It's a Friday, so you know what that means. We have some new movies in theaters. Primetime, which stars Robert Pattinson as Chris Hansen from To Catch a Predator. Brad Pitt's new movie, Heart of the Beast. A new animation movie is out, Forgotten Island. And then the re-release of Avengers Endgame, which includes four new scenes that directly tie into the upcoming release of Avengers Doomsday. That drops December 18th. It's Anna on 92.9 ZZU.
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1: Hey guys, Anna here. And if you're looking for some of the biggest furniture bargains of the summer, then come see us at Walker's Furniture and Mattress for the end of summer clearance tent event. It's going down on Boone and Division. We're here until 5 p.m. They're open till 7 p.m. tonight, and this is going on all weekend long for 3 days only. Walker's is clearing out hundreds of clearance discount overstock, one-of-a-kind, and last-chance items to make room for what's next. That means incredible deals for you. But once these items are gone, they're gone. So you're going to want to get here fast. Like I said, we're here until 5 p.m. tonight. We have your chance at some cool prizes, but we really want you to come and shop under the tent. We're right outside. Come say hi to us. Get your shopping done and get your house all cozy and ready for fall with great deals. Again, we're at Walker's Furniture and Mattress on Boone and Division. It's Anna on 92.9 ZZU.
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3: 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If you've been waiting for the right time to upgrade your home, this is it. 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

0: It's Joey and Lauren, and we want to remind you, get social with us. Does that make sense, Lauren? Get social with us?
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Hey, a dreary Friday, but you know what? I'm going to take it. Fall's here. We're just going to embrace it. Ian Kelly in the studio this afternoon. I've got Ariana up next after Cameron Whitcomb right now.

0: We've got Anna out on the town. She's hanging out at Walker's Furniture. She's going to be there for another little bit. She'd love to see you. We're going to check in with her next here on
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1: 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It's Anna on ZZU.
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season. I think we can say it's officially time. It's dreary today. It's right around the corner. And Scary Wood kicks off a week from tonight. Always looking forward to that. I need some costume ideas, though. I have no idea what I'm going to be this year. Hit me up on the text line, 509-441-0929.

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4: 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The National Weather Service in Spokane has issued a gust storm warning for northeastern Adams County until 4 p.m. Pacific Daylight Time. At 3:16 p.m. Pacific Daylight Time, a gust channel was 11 miles northeast of Ritzville, Oregon, 33 miles southwest of Cheney, moving northeast at 30 miles per hour. Hazard, less than a quarter mile visibility with strong wind in excess of 40 miles per hour. Source, satellite. Impact, dangerous life-threatening travel. This includes the following highways: Interstate 90 in Washington between mile markers 221 and 240. Due south. Highway 395 in Washington between mile markers 85 and 96. Locations impacted include Ritzville, Ralston, Baringo, and Paha. Dust storms led to dangerous driving conditions with visibility reduced to near zero. If driving, avoid dust storms if possible. If caught in one, pull off the road, turn off your lights, and keep your foot off the brake. Motorists should not drive into a dust storm. Pull aside, stay alive. Repeating, a dust storm warning has been issued until 4 p.m. Pacific Daylight Time for the following county: Adams, Washington,

0: Hey, our girl Anna is hanging out at Walker's Furniture. I'm sure she would love to see you this afternoon. We're going to check in with her next here on ZZU.
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0: What's up? It's Joey and Lauren. Wake up with us in the morning on 92.9 CZU and hang out with Ian in the afternoon.
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should be seeing some sun tomorrow, and there's a cool event happening in the area. We're going to talk about it on the Spokane Update that is coming up next here on ZZU. Goo Goo Dolls right now.

up a little bit tomorrow, and that's great news because there's a cool event going on here in the area. It's 92.9 ZZU. Ian Kelly in the studio with your Spokane update. It's brought to you by our friends out at Silver Safari, the South Perry Street Fair. That's happening tomorrow, obviously, the Perry neighborhood. 130 artisan and craft booths, live music, dance performances, local food, local vendors. It's a great kickoff to fall. The weather's still going to be nice. We should see some sun tomorrow. Perfect day to check out the South Perry Street Fair. It runs 10 a.m. to 7 p.m. tomorrow up on Perry Street. So something cool for your Saturday. That is your Spokane update here on ZZU. Ian Kelly in the studio. We've got Anna out on location. She is hanging out at Walker's Furniture today. She would love to see ya. We're going to check in with her next.

0: 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TCU, modern hit music, broadcasting live.
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As always, mixed reviews coming in for Taylor Swift's Encore, the four bonus songs for The Life of a Showgirl. I'm digging them. You're not going to find me complaining about new Taylor Swift music. 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
2: 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We're hanging out until 5 p.m. They're open until 7 p.m. tonight. 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

Cause I can't be alone with all that's on my mind. 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
1: 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These clearance items, closeouts, overstocks, and one-of-a-kind finds are priced to

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She said she was just a teenager when she recorded a lot of her early songs, so she's redoing them. 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